pictures of you still make me cry. Don't let it end. Styx from the LP Kilroy was here. At number 7 again this week on American Top 40, third week in the top 10. We're counting down the most popular records in America, and we don't stop till we get to the top. Climbing 4 notches to number 6, here's the current hit by Daryl Hall and John Oates, Family.

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Like this. And this. .7 WVLI plays the greatest hits of all time, like this.

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0: 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Like this.
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Terry Kaff doing some serious shredding on that track. And if you'll remember, there was a documentary on Chicago a few years back, and part of it was them trying to find that red guitar. It was a pretty trashed up guitar, had the Blackhawk sticker on it. Somebody found it in their closet there. Terry Kaff's daughter finally got her hands on it. KC's up after the Four Tops at WVLI.

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1: 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Iran has reportedly launched new attacks at U.S. allies near the Persian Gulf. Jim Forbes has the latest.

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